0: alumni nung scholarship ng Rainbow Youth Academy na kakilala ko rin sa same university sa UPLB, which is Aldrin. Shout out kay Aldrin.
1: Ah.
0: And we get to work together in so many campaigns din sa Pride. So I was involved. As yeah, they mentioned about I worked with PFIP during Pride celebrations then before, and because of that, yeah, I get to learn about the scholarship. And so I tried to apply. So like nag-follow lang ako sa Facebook nila, tas sa
1: Oo.
0: mga postings nila about it. Like nakaantabay talaga ako during my senior year, during my
1: Oo.
0: start ng senior year ko. And then yeah, I did the application and waited and waited, and we had the interview and I got accepted.
1: Ah, syempre, 'di ba? Nilaban natin yung part na yun. Pero I'm
0: Yes.
1: quite curious, no, Jessie, kasi from what I understand, coming from UP also, 'di ba? Pag-college, 'di ba, wala nang bayad? Tama ba? Oo.
0: Wala nang bayad. Pero at the same time, there's a lot of other expenses, especially like I'm from Cebu. So flying here sa Luzon, staying sa Laguna, yun, and staying away from home. So we have lots of expenses like sa food, then the rent sa home, ganyan, utilities. So
1: So,
0: marami pa
1: na-cover
0: to.
1: basically para for the our listeners and viewers is yung mga living expenses mo. And I'm sure may mga stipend, mga ganon.
0: Yes. The stipend na pinrovide ng PFIP, like I really like na a lot talaga namin siya para sa mga expenses namin sa bahay, like sa
1: Mas malaki ba
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1: yung sa'yo? Kasi mababa na yung tuition mo. Kidding aside, that can be ano. Pero di ba, I mean, yun normally kasi yung mga concern, but I'll ask that later to sa ano natin, guest natin na taga-PFIP, na parang paano yun? Is it any school, di ba? Parang,
0: Yes.
1: halimbawa, gusto mag-aaral sa private or sa government, di ba
0: Yes,
1: yung mga
0: and not
1: ganon?
0: limited to certain courses or certain programs lang.
1: Ang
0: It, yeah,
1: ganda.
0: kaya ang ganda. Like as long as you belong to the community, then the scholarship is really open for
1: Ay, ayan,
0: you.
1: sige. Dahil sinasabi mo na for as long as you belong sa community, nung nag-a-apply ka, di ba? Kahit na feel mong belong ka, syempre, may mga, alam mo yan, may mga standard na sinusunod. Nahirapan ka ba nung nag-a-apply ka? What were the challenges
0: No,
1: applying for this scholarship?
0: there were no challenges actually.
1: Wow.
0: Kasi ang hinihingi lang nila.
1: Magaling ka kasi, di ba?
0: One of the
1: Para sa mga
0: requirements.
1: normal na tao, di
0: Oh yeah.
1: ba?
0: Grabe naman. It's very open to everyone talaga. So like you just really have to take your chance and just believe in yourself na kaya mo, kung kaya mo namang like you just prepare kung ano man yung mga nagawa mo na, like ano yung mga advocacies mo. You just really have to prepare those things, like put it in mind para during your application hindi ka rin mahirapan during the interview, kasi very purposeful nga yung gusto ng scholarship, di ba? Like it's open to our community, pero we really want to have in-depth na purpose mismo.
1: Okay, dahil dyan, maganda yon para sa mga listeners and viewers natin. 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
0: Yes, it would be nice. 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
1: Correct.
0: LGBTQIA+ community, ganyan. So we really have to understand din talaga the struggles na mga nasa community, and at the same time maging truthful din sa mga stories natin,
1: Totoo
0: ganyan.
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0: It's
1: part
0: really
1: ng Rainbow Youth Academy?
0: It's really nice kasi watak-watak kami, we're all over the Philippines. So meron kaming mga scholars from Bukidnon, like ganun kalalayo, ganyan. 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And uh-oh, sa university ko, ako lang mag-isa, actually.
1: Ah.
0: So, kaya nga, it would be nice. I'm grateful to have this platform para mas ma-inform, no? Like, mas marami pa yung ma-inform na students, graduating students sa mga colleges,
1: mm-hmm,
0: na open pala to, may ganito pala tayong scholarship na available. Mm-hmm. Kasi, I'd say, like, if ever man maging malaman nila yung ganitong opportunity, di mas marami pa tayong makukuhang scholar mismo. Mm-hmm. Matutulungan.
1: What do you like best about being a scholar ng ano, Rainbow Youth Academy?
0: Ay, eto. Kasi, like, you have this, you know, part of the graduation blues, or like, as a as a graduating student,
1: uh-huh,
0: is yung struggle in thinking, ano kaya magiging career path ko after college?
1: True.
0: Yung ganon.
1: Oh.
0: And one of the best offer ng scholarship is yung trainings para sa para i-prepare kami, career preparations, para sa maging maganda yung transition namin papunta sa workforce, ganyan.
1: Uh-oh.
0: So we had several seminars, mga sessions, discussions on mga important tips kung paano ba i-navigate itong paghahanap ng career, ganyan.
1: Uh-oh.
0: So we're really glad for Royal Rainbow Youth Academy to have that offer sa amin. Yung talaga yung pinakahinahabol ko din bukod sa pera. Pero uh-oh, yun talaga, that's the best thing that happened to me sa scholarship.
1: Ah, okay. So what's the best lesson naman that you've learned? Sabi mo nga may mga training sila, ganyan. What do you mm-hmm think was the best lesson you've learned?
0: Sobrang dami. Kasi like, iba-iba yung topics namin. Like, we had 2 sessions every month.
1: Mm-hmm.
0: And,
1: oh, wow. That's for a span of 1 year? Yeah, parang
0: since,
1: ganon?
0: No, since January to
1: okay
0: April.
1: Okay.
0: So, and that's a lot na, ha?
1: True. Like,
0: so, like, we learned a lot from time management to...
1: Ang dami nila, nakikita ko sa picture. Uh-oh.
0: Yeah, to conflict management. Uh-oh. Yung mga ganyang mga kinakailangan talagang skills sa workforce. 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Like, yung pag-prepare din ng resumes namin.
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0: How to be good sa mga interviews. Ganyan.
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0: Parang ganito. So, like, it's one of the aspects na pinrepare kami ng PFIP. And feeling ko ang pinakamagandang lesson din naman sa akin moving forward is yung pag-condition ng mind namin, kung ano yung expectations namin pagdating sa workforce.
1: How did your expectations change then? From what aspect to, sabi mo kasi, di ba, parang yun yung nabago sa'yo eh. How did your expectations
0: then
1: change?
0: Then I would say na like, one thing is nag-increase talaga yung confidence ko. Like, it's really different. Like, first session pa lang namin when we were told na you need to have a branding going to workforce.
1: True naman.
0: It really changed my mindset kasi parang, yun nga, as a graduating student na hindi mo pa alam kung ano yung gagawin. 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
0: Yes.
1: However, para sa ating mga ka-Rainbow, ha, mahirap po yun, lalo na for a member of the LGBTQIA+ community. Mm-hmm. 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Mm-hmm. How was it for you in coming up with, this is the persona that I want to bring into the workplace?
0: Ako naman, it's quite nice for me kasi I'm also a theater enthusiast. So nagpa-perform din ako. 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So doon ko rin nakita na very important na ma-internalize mo yung mga ganun branding.
1: Oh.
0: And to me as a person naman, very important siya sa akin to stick with my advocacy, again,
1: totoo,
0: kung ano yung campaign ko.
1: Pakatotoo ka lang.
0: Ano yung purpose ko, paghanap ng purpose. Kasi like, it's the purpose that keeps you motivated and doing what
1: totoo
0: you want. So, kaya din ako nagko-continue sa passion ko sa teatro.
1: Oo.
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1: Have your goals changed in terms of, kasi diba, common din to mga ka-Rainbow, minsan we take backup courses. 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Mm-hmm. Has it affected the way you perceive your goals initially before entering the Rainbow Youth Academy?
0: Yes. Kasi before, again, I'm a BS agriculture mm-hmm. student. So, of course, we expect na like after graduating sa program, you're gonna work on that field. Ganyan. But at the same time, again, I'm very passionate about theater. Pero like, yun nga, as a starting artist, parang mahirap maging stable yung income when it comes to kapag starting ka pa lang. Uh-oh. So, nung nagkaroon ako ng chance na PFIP, sabi ko, itong Rainbow Youth Academy, I was like, oh, like I can build connections para mas magkaroon ako ng chance to opportunities para mag-work sa mga companies, ganyan. That could give me money. Again, pera na ulit yung usapan. Babalik at babalik sa pera yung usapan. And so, kapag maging stable ako, then I can pursue my passion.
1: Correct.
0: And once I'm stable na rin enough, then I can pursue with the service na aligned dun
1: gusto
0: sa program ko.
1: Dahil pa, bago tayo mag break, paulit-ulit ang usapang pera. Curious question, yung ba talaga yung parang driving force in your case ba, when you applied for the scholarship, was it really the need to augment your, ano, let's say the money that you get
0: the
1: for
0: needs.
1: Your...
0: Uh-oh. Of course, yeah, like, it's really Uh-oh. One thing. Like, one thing talaga, like, kasi malaking tulong talaga yung finance.
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0: yung scholarship.
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7: Isang nakagawian ng mga Pilipino na medyo di na natin namamasdan ngayon ay ang pagmamano sa ating mga nakatatanda. 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
8: mano po nino, mano po nino.
7: It's practiced all year round as a form of greeting, usually upon entering an elder's house or attending family reunions. 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
13: At tayo po ay nagbabalik pa rin sa Rainbow Radyo, kaya tutok na sa Radyo Magazine, 1278 AM sa inyong talapitan o di kaya naman sa live stream on Facebook, YouTube, or PBS Receiver app. At this point in time, makakasama naman natin, gaya nga nasabi ko kanina, isa sa mga Board of Trustees ng PFIP, ang organization sa likod ng Rainbow Youth Academy. Please welcome dito sa studio, live and alive, walang iba kundi si Mr. Earl Tan.
14: Earl. Yes, po. Magandang umaga at happy pride sa lahat na nakikinig at nanonood sa ating programa. Thank you so much for inviting PFIP. First time namin ito. We're super excited.
13: Ako rin excited kasi first time. Pero hindi ko po sila first time na meet. I've met them in 2022 doon sa nominated po ako sa Bahaghari Awards. Diba?
14: Yes.
13: Noong time na yun. Ayan. Salamat again. Diba? It opened new doors. Kasi again, sa industriya naman kasi natin, diba? Dapat tayo din na magtutulungan. Diba? Mga LGBTQ IA plus community members. And on that note, Earl, simula muna natin. Ano nga ba ang PFIP para sa mga listeners and viewers natin?
14: Yes, of course. So yung PFIP, it stands for Philippine Financial and Inter-Industry Pride. It was established in 2013, no? Five financial firms. Oh. that really wanted to come together and share best practices in terms of LGBTQIA plus workplace inclusion. Mm. Kaya may FA, kaya may financial, kasi finance firms
13: simula.
14: But along the way, as more members joined in, hindi lang mga finance companies, no? Mga non-finance din. Kaya along the way, binago or tinweak yung I from industry naging inter-industry. So in fact, the past siguro 10 or 12 years, mostly multinational company siya, no? Pero ngayon meron na rin tayo mga local companies that are also joining. So very exciting.
13: Malaki. Ilan na ba ang members ng PFIP ngayon?
14: It's plus minus on sa 100 plus.
13: Okay. So, companies or members?
14: Companies po siya.
13: Wow!
14: Super company talaga yung membership niya.
13: Oh, congratulations!
14: So, so along the way, 13 years na ang PFIP, we've really grown in terms of membership. 90% siguro na yung mga multinational, mga 10% yung local. Kaya marami pang opportunity for our local private organizations to join.
13: I understand, Earl, na initially siguro ang focus niya is to, alam mo yun, promote inclusivity and diversity at in the workplace. Right. How did you come up with Rainbow Youth Academy as a project? Kasi it's not exactly, di ba? Parang, so workplace inclusion and diversity ang focus eh.
14: And the way that I understand it, no, yung mga nag-develop ng program, yung kinuwento sa akin, no, kasi design ko lang naman ako na-involved. So you're right, the focus of PFIP is really our workforce, no? Yung
13: trabaho
14: na. But we talk about talent and kung early career, mid-career, late career. So yun yung mga nasa work na. What about those are going in? Papasok pa lang, no? Yung mga next generation nga, nag-aaral pa lang. How can we prepare them to be ready for the challenges of being part of the workforce. So doon po naisip yung how do we prepare the next generation of leaders, no? Of advocates.
13: So from the college setting and in helping them para sa mga ka-Rainbow ha, to actually transition, di ba, seamlessly sa workplace. Is that the point? Kasi kanina nabanggit nga kanina ni ni Jessie na parang graduating na siya ganyan-ganyan. Is that the logic or the purpose behind kung bakit ang scholarship nito? Kasi medyo kakaiba ha. Hindi po ito yung yung typical na scholarship na pagpasok nyo ng college.
14: Right.
13: Na, di ba? Maybe you can tell us more about yung differentiation na yon.
14: You're right. So, tama po yun. So, yung uniqueness ng program na ito. So, number one, it's really targeting students, LGBTQIA identifying students in their last year of university or college, kahit anong course po siya. And it's really siguro helping develop them, yung readiness to be part of the workplace. Actually, sa mga scholarship program, yung typical nga, it's really just a financial assistance, financial stipend. Pero what makes RYA unique is it's a three-pronged approach po talaga siya. So number one, yung financial assistance. Ikalawa, yung mention ni Jessica kanina, no, we have skills development sessions.
13: Correct.
14: Naka-zoom sila twice a month, may topic, and they learn about that specific skill, no, para ma-build. The third is actually mentorship. So each scholar is paired with a mentor coming from one of our member organizations in PFIP. At sobrang nakakatuwa yun, Mike. Actually kasi, kaya din ako na-inspired to join this program in PFIP. Kasi last cycle, 2025, I was a mentor. I was an RYA mentor. So yung feeling na nakakatulong ka nga
13: totoo
14: sa isang youth to be ready to enter the workforce or ano ba questions niya, ano ba challenges niya, how can I share my experience? Kasi nung sa college ako, wala namang ganito.
13: Hindi ka naman nag-iisa. Ako wala rin naman.
14: Wala namang tumutulong sa atin. Wala namang guide. 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
13: Wala.
14: So trial and error ka talaga. 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No? Na i-guide. The mentorship is a two-way relationship, no?
13: Tama din naman. Sige, lapit lang natin ng konti yung mic para mas marinig. Ang ganda na sinasabi ni Earl dyan eh. O sige, yun. Siguro for the listeners and viewers natin ngayon, no? Curious sila, I'm sure. Ano ba yung mga benefits ng pagiging isang Rainbow Youth Academy scholar?
14: Well, number one, like yung sinabi ko na kanina, no, yung approach. that really helps. Siguro,
13: so may seminars, may mentorship, and then merong, what do you call this, may stipend. Pwede ba i-declare natin kung ano yung stipend? Kasi curious din sila, I'm sure. Mm-hmm. Pwede ba to sa private school, sa ano?
14: Yes, kahit public school or
13: walang
14: or
13: limit to, ganon?
14: In terms of
13: yung provision na halimbawa sagutin na tuition or
14: it's a fixed amount naman po tapos naka-stagger siya kasi
13: especially
14: yung litong last cycle it ran from January to April.
13: Uh-oh.
14: So parang every month may natatanggap po sila.
13: Ang ganda noon. 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
14: Correct.
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14: 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Example.
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14: Yes.
13: Parang
14: yes,
13: ganon.
14: Yes.
13: At dahil usapan na ng pagpasok sa scholarship to, Earl, no? Ano ba yung mga qualifications talaga? Saka kanina, meron akong hanging question.
14: Oh.
13: Kasi, originally, I mean, basically, the scholarship program, Rainbow Youth Academy, is for the LGBTQIA+ community members nga. Paano nga yung mga allies na legit allies naman talaga?
14: Sige,
13: pwede
14: Mike,
13: ba?
14: Ang ganda ng question
13: diba?
14: Mo. So, sa totoo lang, technically, we can open it up to anyone. Ang nangyari lang po talaga ngayon, of course, as we know, no, ang ating mga LGBTQIA+ youth, siguro wala pang ganitong klaseng focus eh. Kaya very very focused kami or CPFIP sa self-identifying.
13: Okay, ayan. Para clear ha. At huwag po tayo mag-pretend for the
14: naman.
13: Sake of a scholarship.
14: Oo,
13: diba? Malalaman di ba?
14: Kasi nga marami na nang nakakuha ng ibang scholarship, marami na program out there. So this is one of the
13: so parang yun yung parang pinaka-prereq muna.
14: Yes, that's
13: okay.
14: Number one. No? And then you have to be, of course, in your last year of college.
13: Okay.
14: Tapos yung kanina, I think you were also asking, Jess, you know, parang kailangan ba a certain level of socioeconomic status? Factor siya, malaking factor siya. 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
13: Uh-oh.
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13: bakit
14: mo kailangan na scholarship, diba? Or kung scholar ka na, kunwari, taga
13: State
14: yan. University.
13: Uh-oh. Correct.
14: So that's one of the considerations.
13: So dapat wala ka pang ibang scholarship.
14: Mm-mm.
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14: Okay.
13: And then pag sinasabi natin na a certain socioeconomic status, ano ba exactly yun? Para lang mas maintindihan nila, anong level ba dapat? Halimbawa, dapat ang gross income ba? Halimbawa, X amount per year lang para at least alam nila kung makakapag-apply sila.
14: Mm-mm. I think hindi naman po ganun ka-specific.
13: Uh-uh.
14: Pero in the interviews, we really try to get to know the situation of each scholar kasi iba-iba rin siya, iba yung family situation nila. At saka it's a nationwide program. Kaya parang consider po talaga lahat ng factors na yon.
13: Okay, yung part na hindi ganun ka-strict ha. So, at least try lang.
14: Yes,
13: try lang
14: yes,
13: din
14: yes.
13: Muna. And may nabanggit si Jessie kanina about an advocacy.
14: Correct.
13: Diba? Is it something that would be a plus point for them? Or?
14: Yes, hindi naman talaga siya requirement. Pero as part of building the leaders of tomorrow, no, we are looking for folks na may potential to really lead and advocate along the way, no, yung pride advocacy natin. So it's really part of
13: kumbaga, but nice to have.
14: Kumbaga, besides the interview, may pa essay writing contest pa kami on why you want to be a
13: correct.
14: Scholar, ano ba yung purpose mo.
13: Kasi sulit naman, di ba? So, ayun, maganda talaga.
14: Tsaka yung question mo kanina, di ba, ano ba yung benefit? And I'm sure Jessica can attest to this kasi at yung culminating part ng program sa dulo ng four months, we fly them into Manila. They have a two-day bootcamp and graduation.
13: Ito ba yun? Kaya dito.
14: Tapos na, yung April.
13: Akala ko, okay.
14: Two-day siya. So, doon na silang nagkakamitin na
13: face-to-face.
14: So, I think isang benefit pa ng program, well, whether they get to meet face-to-face or kahit hindi pa, is you really have this network.
13: Correct.
14: Already, yung mga batchmates nila. Tsaka pag-graduate nila, part din sila ng alumni network, ng mga RDA.
13: Ayan, gusto ko yan.
14: Yeah.
13: Dahil isa sa mga, sabi nga ni Jessie and among others na mga gagraduate, pahirap ang kasi minsan maghanap ng trabaho. May placement program pa ang Rainbow Youth Academy for its graduates.
14: So far, yan yung improvement area, no? Yung bridging program from kapag mag-graduate ka ng RYA to really be able to be placed.
13: Correct.
14: In an office. Ang maganda lang po, medyo organic, no? Nakakahanap po ng opportunity sa mga first scholars through our sponsor companies po, no? Coming from our member companies.
15: Uh-oh.
14: Kasi nakikilala nila yon during the boot camp, typically mayroong mga site visit or office visit.
15: Kung bet tour. Sila, kung pa-discover ka lang, ganun.
14: Kasi nakikilala nila yung mga organization, minsan pasa na ng resume.
15: Correct.
14: So nakakapag-apply po sila ka.
15: Yes. Ah, kumbaga, ano na, one foot in.
14: The door.
15: Exactly. Gano'n lang. Ano exactly. Na. Ang ganda naman nun.
14: Tsaka sobrang na-appreciate po nila yun kasi syempre, katulad kung fourth year college ka, wala ka pa namang alam in the workplace. Yung office tour, yung site visit, yung mga talk that we do there, yun yung feedback na binibigay po sa atin ng mga scholar na sobrang na open up yung world nila para, ganito pala. Ay, possible pala na we meet nila yung mga, minsan yung mga nagka-facilitate during those site visits are self-identifying LGBTQIA+. Employees that have risen through the ranks,
15: so
14: manager na, director
15: True.
14: Na.
15: Ganda noon, di ba?
14: So nakikita nila what's possible for me. I'm just from the province, Correct. Entering course ko. Yeah. Pwede pala.
15: Ako, allowed ganun, pala. Yeah, ako on a personal, when I used to teach in Ateneo and DLSU, yung mga students ko, di ba, na parang may potential naman, i-refer mo. As in, Correct. Alam mo yun, ikaw ang gumawa ng way for them to be in the industry that you taught them. Diba? To be in. Ganun yung ano doon. So, I'm so curious right now, and I'm sure to mga listeners and viewers natin, ganun din, no? Paano nga ba mag-apply naman? So, ano yung mga step-by-step process that you can actually share with them right now, Earl?
14: Ayan. So, si Rainbow Youth Academy is an annual program. So, isa siyang cycle. So, typically, around Q3, magka-call for applications po tayo through the different social media accounts of PFIP. We're on LinkedIn, Facebook, and Instagram. Wala pa kami TikTok. That's where we will announce, okay, ito yung application period. These are the requirements. So, typically, click lang naman sila ng apply to fill out the registration form.
15: Nandun na lahat.
14: Oo, para makapag-submit, ganyan. Mm-hmm. And then, kapag mag-shortlist na, we do a round of interviews.
15: Ilan to?
14: Actually, one interview lang naman
15: siya.
14: And then after noon, i-review pa nung parang selection panel within TFIP to determine. And one of the things that we really try to do, kasi nga nationwide siya, is to balance it out, no? Parang ilan yung taga Luzon, ilan yung taga Visayas.
15: Para well-distributed ang ano.
14: Mindanao, para ganda. May geographic diversity rin po. Kasi hirap mo
15: equal
14: kung
15: tayo
14: lahat
15: taga
14: Luzon or
15: lahat Correct.
14: Taga. Oo. Diba? Ganyan.
15: Para walang bias, walang padrihan dito sa sa ganitong atake. Earl, you've been with the organization for quite some time now, I understand, and handling Rainbow Youth Academy. What are you most proud of?
14: Kung ako yung tatanungin, no, it's really being able to give back to our youth. Again, nung time ko walang ganito, so kapakapa lang talaga, no. So very privileged. Sobrang nakakatuwa po talaga yung mentorship na part. Because even if 4 months on yung program for the cycle, no, the relationship stays on or stays through.
15: Correct.
14: To the point that, kunwari, may work na siya or nag-1 year na.
15: Correct.
14: They're in contact, no? Kasi syempre, kung first year of work mo pa lang, marami ka pa rin tanong, maraming uncertainties, navigating
15: Correct.
14: How to succeed in the workplace kasi early career ka pa. So in that sense po, marami kasi sa mga mentors natin are nasa mid-career na at least, no? So, ang dami pa rin na share na tips, how you handle a certain situation at work.
15: Ang ganda. 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What are you most excited for?
16: I'm really excited about, you know, working and having to deal with my own finances. Not so much.
15: Pero,
16: pero adulting really excites me. So that's what I'm really looking forward to.
15: And of course, I'm sure dahil na-meet mo na nga yung mga kasama mo, yes. Diba? Ang iba yung ano, iba yung joy when you see the other people ng face to face, yung hindi lang ka Zoom, iba yung energy pa rin dun sa ano na yan. Now, Earl, ayan, nakita mo na yung ano, seeing Jessie right now as a graduate and in the future, kasi I'm sure nakailang batches na ba kayo?
14: So, kakatapos lang po. So, Jessie's part of Cycle 4. So, this program started in 2022. So, 4 batches na po tayo, 4 cycles.
15: Wow, and how many graduates na nun?
14: 100 plus. Typically mga 20 plus. Ito, pinakamarami so far. 30. We interested to 25 kasi po nung last cycle. Tapos ngayon, 30. So, growing po talaga yung 4.
15: Ang galing, no? So, how do you see it expanding in the years to come, itong Rainbow Youth Academy. Kasi ang ganda ng project, ha?
14: Yan nga po eh. So number one, nabanggit ko kanina may mentors, no? So may opportunity to also train mm-hmm. or prepare our mentors. Uh-huh. Kasi may iba dun, mga first-time mentors. That's one. I think the second was what you mentioned before, no? Yung talagang placement program.
15: Mm-hmm.
14: So medyo technical kasi yung part na yun. So kailangan lang siyang buuin. And hopefully, it's something that siguro, no? Kung magkakaroon ng pagkakataon. Kasi once a year siya right Uh-oh. Now. If you can do two cycles in a year, that'll be great.
15: Ayan. Yung ano, dahil yung frequency na yan entails mm-hmm. cost. Maybe if I may ask lang naman, no? Kasi it's an advocacy project, di ba? Paano kung yun nasusustain to? Hindi lang po to ano, ha? Basta-basta. May gastos yan. Ang daming pinapaaral. Ang dami ano. Yes. Paano yun nasusustain?
14: So, PFIP is made up of 100 or so companies.
15: Mm-hmm.
14: And when we start the program, we do call for sponsorships
15: okay.
14: from our member organizations. Typically, sila rin po yung mga nag-host ng either mga sessions
15: Uh-oh.
14: Or nag-host ng mga site visit kapag nasa bootcamp po.
15: Mm-hmm.
14: So, may mga sponsors po tayo.
15: Ah, okay. Pwede ba mag-sponsor, mag-donate ang non-PFIP members? Kasi marami din tayo mababait na mga ka-Rainbow dyan na mahiyaman.
14: Ah, yes. Pwede po. So, tumatanggap po ng donation si PFIP and ROA program.
15: Mm-hmm.
14: For anyone who's interested to help mm-hmm. out the next leaders ng LGBTQIA+.
15: Oh, ang ganda. O sige, Jesse, ikaw, since ikaw na ang recipient ng lahat ng blessings na to, ano masasabi mo sa PFIP ngayon saka sa Rainbow Youth Academy?
16: I'll be forever grateful, to be honest, like with the connections that I have right mm-hmm. now and the confidence that it gave me after all those skill development sessions mm-hmm. that we had. So I'll forever be grateful kasi yun nga, para akong alam mo yung lost lamb na ngayon,
15: biglang okay, you found yourself.
16: I found myself, you know, I'm learning about myself more and at the same time I'm not afraid to navigate my career path.
15: That's beautiful. And now to your sa mga listeners and viewers natin, mga Rainbow, ano may advice mo sa mga Rainbow youth, di ba, na yes. gusto maaring mag-apply ng scholarship or nangangapa ngayon dahil gusto nila mag-aral pero hindi nila magawa?
16: Yes. Una sa lahat, happy Pride again.
15: Yes.
16: And to everyone na very curious na and very eager to study and pursue yung studies nila, maghanap lang talaga ng mga opportunities like Rainbow Youth Academy and mag-follow. Meron naman ng SOCMED ngayon, mm-hmm. di ba? So, you can follow and see kung kailan sila nag-open and don't be afraid to apply. And at the same time, patuloy lang talaga din na patuloy na suportahan yung community natin. Suportahan yung mga campaigns natin, advocacies natin. And yun, as a gay person, as a gay student mm-hmm. ngayon na nagnanavigate ng career niya, mm-hmm. malaking bagay po talaga kapag nakakuha ng ganitong mga platforms, mga ganitong yes. scholarships. So, yun.
15: Yan. Maraming salamat, Jesse. Ikaw naman, Earl. Para sa ating mga listeners and viewers na nanonood ngayon na gustong sumuporta sa Rainbow Youth Academy,

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4: Time to celebrate kulturang Pinoy. Tradisyon, musika, sining, literatura, at iba pa. Anything and everything fun and Filipino. Ito ang Pinoy Kultura.
5: If there's anything that could describe the Filipino, it's that he loves to eat, which may not be exclusive to the race, but is especially unique because of his ingenuity and creativity when it comes to making food that's not only delicious, but affordable. Ika nga, swak sa bulsa at panlasa. And in the case of street food, adventurous. Street food in the Philippines has especially become a fast-growing industry. The more popular ones, ang pinakamabenta, are known to its consumers by their unusual names, tulad ng Adidas, Walk Man at Betamax. Sigurado akong na-experience na ng panlasa mo ang paanang manok, tinga ng baboy, and clotted pig or chicken blood na parabang maliliit na blood cakes, named after what movies used to be watched on or ang Betamax. Nikay de Guzman and Esquire says in the 50s, livestock was plentiful. Street food sold were the more expensive cuts, chicken or pork barbecue. But when the economic crisis hit in the 70s, Pinoys looked to the parts that normally get thrown out, like intestines and innards. These suddenly became valuable and reinforced the Filipino practice, walang tapon, walang sayang, that in turn brought out the isaw, a word that came from sawsawan, where you dip the isaw. But that's just three of a variety of street food. There's even a day-old chick boiled or fried, and these days, chicken skin, found more often near bus stops, markets, or workplaces where an ordinary person can grab a quick snack for less than 10 pesos. Ano man ito, banana queue, kamote queue, turon man, kwek-kwek, or tukneneng. In these times of frugality and austerity, lamanchan siya ng Pilipino at ng kanyang kultura.
4: Yan ang Pinoy Kultura, because our culture is cool.
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9: Hello, hello! Magandang hapon po sa inyong lahat. I hope everyone's doing well, staying safe. It's a very rainy Sunday this June 14, no? Thanks to everyone who is dropping by at the studio and of course via our Facebook live stream. Of course, today we're talking a little bit about something that I hope everyone is a little bit more knowledgeable on, no? At saka, nakikita nyo naman, sorry, not promoting anything, pero panalo yung Knicks kanina. Woo! Yan na yung plug ko for the day, no? Panalo ang Knicks, no? As NBA champions 2026, no? But of course, you know, again, I hope everyone's staying safe, doing well, and of course, staying dry, no? Since it is a very rainy Sunday this afternoon. Today, I am joined by another member of the PAP Leadership Council. Ba? Parang PAP meeting lang lagi, no? Of course, you know, to kind of talk about our topic for today, our topic is about RA-11036, no, or the Mental Health Act of 2017. And I think this person that we've asked to join us in the studio today really does have a lot of first-hand experience with being able to kind of better explain the mental health advocacy. We've both been in the advocacy for quite some time, no? So, you know, parang without further ado, no, allow me to introduce our guest, no? Siyempre, wala siyang binigay sa akin ng bio, no? Pero I know that our guest has quite a long rep sheet, no? Internationally trained. Oh, yan. Pasok na pasok, no? But of course, currently the chairperson of the Mental Health and Psychosocial Support Special Interest Group of the PAP. Of course, please help me in giving a virtual welcome to our guest today, Mr. AJ Sunglaw. AJ, kumusta ka?
10: All right, thanks Kenny. Thanks for that. And I don't think kailangan to bigyan ng bio note kasi nga we've been through a lot na. We've gone through similar things na naman.
9: We've been together for how many years now?
10: Pre-pandemic pa eh. So, oh. Yeah. Closing 10 years siguro, more or less.
9: Speaking of, no, malapit na ang actually kaka
10: ninth year anniversary.
9: No, ang RA-11036, no. So, just before we kind of get into the topic, no, syempre, I didn't really formally introduce you, no, pero AJ, baka gusto mong introduce sa sarili mo to the people listening.
10: All right, so hi everyone. I'm AJ Sunglaw. I'm a life psychologist like Kenny and again a member of the PAP leadership. I lead MHPSS or the Mental Health and Psychosocial Support, aka we're the ones that really help lead community mental health and disaster response. So actually right now, parts of my team and our team in Southern Mindanao are actually doing response in supporting the people affected by the earthquake. So nito kami para to make mental health more accessible, like what is really in the heart of RA-11036.
9: Since we're kind of talking about, you know, we are quite knowledgeable on the topic of RA-11036. Kasi we've been there since its, well,
10: inception,
9: yeah. Inception, passing, and whatnot, and the implementations. No, so I guess AJ, since there are some members of the audience who maybe don't fully understand kung ano talaga ang RA-11036, let's kind of just, is it okay if we kind of just talk a little bit about ano ba talaga yung sakop ng RA-11036? Why is the what is included in the Mental Health Act?
10: Yeah. I think one good way to think about yung Mental Health Act is ito yung batas, ito yung law that formally recognizes mental health within the legal system, within the healthcare system, within across the Philippines. So coming from going sa ating batas, sa policy, sa Congress, in our laws, to healthcare, to schools, to even families. And of course, sa ating mga komunidad. Ang pinakamalaking siguro nagawa nito is, apart sa recognition, ay ang pag-recognize din na priority to. AKA, kailangan to bigyan ng budget, kailangan bigyan ng pondo, at kailangan bigyan ng prioridad. Di lang ng ating gobyerno, pero lahat ng mga tao sa ating lipunan.
9: AJ, since we've been in the advocacy mm-hmm. for quite some time, no? I think it's really nice for people to know na mental health really has changed over the last, not even just the 9 years na pasado yung RA, pero even before that, diba? Kahit nung, wow, nung nasa college, naka-college tayo, age reveal kami. nung when we were in our younger years, no, hindi pa kami super professional, you know, kind of just getting our foot in the door with regards to the advocacy. I really think that a lot of people wouldn't really know that the mental health sphere in the Philippines really has changed. And I think with RA11036, it really allowed for a lot more people to be more knowledgeable, to actually get to see what the mental health advocacy is like, no? AJ, in your, I guess, years of being in the advocacy, like, how have you really seen the changes in the mental health sphere in the Philippines?
10: I can tell a quick story here. Na I remember one of the first talks that I was asked to do solo was with parang a cafe. Actually, near here, near Kansas City Circle lang. And I remember, mga limang tao lang ata dumating. And it was very, very widely advertised. Kasi at the time, wala naman ba mental health? And often the people who come were kabataan, ka-age natin at the time. And people with lived experience, aka may mga karamdaman o kakilala na nag-suffer to mental health. So talagang parang napaka-insular na conversation niya before. And nung napasa yung batas, it felt like there was permission for people to talk about it more. We saw more celebrities start to be also more open about it, actually actively talk about it. Conversations and programs like this, diba? Walang ganitong radio show that would talk about mental health explicitly. Often, kung meron man, mga nasa malaking TV show yan and talks about the most serious, the most severe, the most eye-catching. Talagang bihira pa siya mapuno sa talagang parang minds sa isipan ng mga tao. Pero now, it's so common. We see everyone talking about it. We see everyone, so many people in their profile talk about, well, put the word mental advocate. And super common na rin. Like, I'm on many social media platform and walang araw na wala akong makikita na talking, people talking about, oh, how is mental health still not accessible? Challenges nila. Or just even promoting it na how it's okay to talk about it. Like, for example, this month is Men's Mental Health Month. So we're seeing more and more kahit yung mga dude parechong ng mga tao, yung mga, even mga athletes, mga gym bros, all of those kinds of people are being open and vulnerable to talk about it. And that really was helped started by the fact that we had the law to really parang give that blanket permission na this is a priority for all of us.
9: I would also like to highlight na mention mo this month is Men's Mental Health Month. I mean, syempre, of course, it's also Pride Month.
10: Yeah. You know?
9: So, it actually opens a lot of doors.
10: Yes, yeah.
9: A lot of intersectionalities, which we in the mental health sphere have been like, oh my God, finally.
10: Yeah.
9: Diba? We can openly talk about these, I want to call them niche areas that perhaps people really weren't that open to talking about noon. Pero ngayon, parang everyone is talking about it. Tama naman. Ako din, you know, as an educator, I think na ang dami kong mga estudyante na nagsasabi na, no, parang lumalapit sila sa akin for what they might feel is a serious mental health problem. And then, of course, you know, we recognize that, oh, it's actually a good thing. Yeah. Mas maraming estudyante na nag-open up about their mental health. And, you know, sa atin, mga professionals, it's somewhat of a double-edged sword, no? Pero we're actually just very glad that more people are talking more about it.
10: I think the youngest group that has invited me, this is personal invitation, not through a school, but through they asked a teacher who knew me to invite someone to talk about mental health was 7-year-olds, mga grade 2. So imagine mo, grade 2, sila, the teachers are asking, hey, what kind of profession you want to speak in our day? Para,
9: they invited the psychologist.
10: Oh, hey, can you invite a psychologist? And I'm like, when I was 7 years old, I had no idea what a psychologist was. when I got into the high school, I didn't know, wow, ikaw na psychologist, high school na yon. Honestly, in college, as a psych grad, wala naman siya sa vision ko na maging clinical psychologist eh. Mas medicine, law, or everything. Pero now, we're seeing record numbers of people applying to be in programs. Grad programs, napupuno. Nahirapan na ngayon to keep up because it's becoming such a more understood and well-received a profession, especially in the country.
9: a few weeks ago we had Rian as a guest on the show. Tapos our conversation was about social media and mental health. And I think as Rian also put it, we share the same sentiment na dahil sa SOCMED, sobrang lawak na yung scope ng psychology. Mm-hmm. And it really allows for more people to get into the profession. Pa, wala na siyang barrier to entry. Yeah. Diba? Akala kasi ng mga tao, ah, pag psych grad ka, mag-HR, mag-med, mag-law. Konti lang talaga yung mga registered psychologists na nagpa-practice. Mm-hmm. And I think, also with the implementation, syempre, isa din yun yung RA 10029 or yung psych grad, diba? Medyo iba yun. But kind of overlaps a little bit dun sa implementation ng actual mental health program. Mm-hmm. So, kind of just getting a little bit into it, no?
10: Mm-hmm.
9: I would say, since we've been in the mental health advocacy and we actually actively practice and promote the law in our individual practice, I guess for the people listening, AJ, ano bang, I would say, best way to kind of get introduced to the law of the mental health, the Mental Health Act?
10: I think, though, for majority of the people listening, for everyone here, one of the easiest ways to think about it is karapatan na karapatan ninyo na maalagaan ng hindi lang natin bawat isa bilang Pilipino, not just of our communities but entire country. It is our mental health is part of our right, as is because health is our right. Dahil karapatan ng ating kalusugan, karapatan din ang ating mental health, ang ating kalusugang pangisipan. And that's how and why tama na mag-demand tayo for better services, for better accessibility. That's why PhilHealth, for example, even till now, still has active discussions na paano papalawigin yung ating parang coverage for mental health. Kasi nga, before the mental health law, wala yan.
9: Walang coverage.
10: Walang coverage at all.
9: Ngayon, slowly na nag-ano.
10: And before the mental law, for example, just last year, mas na-promote ang ating school mental health law with the basic education. So, elementary, high school, 12080. And when I was working with DepEd, no, I still remember 2023, we had to pause some of the mental health program and policies kasi nga we knew the law was coming. Kasi para ayaw namin na maunahan to.
9: Maunahan.
10: Tapos maunahan namin yung batas tapos we kailangan kami ibahin in retrospect. And importante yan kasi these changes, school mental health law, all the mental programs, PhilHealth, happen dahil nagkaroon tayo ng Mental Health Act, ng RA 11036.
9: I think that a lot of people would be surprised to know that. Actually, I really think a lot of people don't know na covered na ang ibang services ng mental health, ng PhilHealth.
10: Yes.
9: Kasi talagang noon pa, parang, okay, sige, out of pocket na lang. Yeah. Hanap na lang kami ng private clinic. Mm. E ngayon, parang, there really are options now for people to have access to PhilHealth. I mean, using PhilHealth to cover yung ibang
10: and
9: mental health services.
10: I think gusto ko i-add dito, no, na ito rin yung naging push for the different hospitals like NCMH or National Center for Mental Health, ating mga regional hospital like SPMC, QCGH, just down the road, no, to have a larger budget specifically for mental health as well. So dati meron ng free services si mga itong hospital pero hindi naman siya ganun ka-specific for mental health. Ngayon meron din tayong Medicine Access Program for mental health kung saan maraming mga regional health units o ating mga community health center ang nabibigyan ng supply ng specific na gamot for mental health. And I'll be honest, hindi naman to kompleto. It's not gonna be for everyone. Pero at least sa mga tao na may karamdaman o may sakit na pwedeng matulungan ng mga gamot na yon, napakalaking bagay niya. And so hindi mo na kailangan pumunta sa private na botika or hindi mo na kailangan lumawas sa isang major city or to NCR just for those.
9: I think that's something that hopefully more people will be aware of, no, as we continue to do more public advocacy. I really think awareness pa rin talaga ang pinakatrabaho ng lahat, no? There are still some people na aware naman sila about mental health and yung mga ibang services, kung saan dapat sila pumunta, pero parang there's still a need for us to actively promote the mental health advocacy.
10: And I think ito yung nag-iba, parang siguro with yung pag-usbong ng mental health law in 2017 to 2018, nag-iba ang role natin in terms of advocacy na hindi na siya awareness na may mental health tayong lahat. Kasi dati yun yung usapan.
9: Yun
10: Mental health is in everyone. And nagkaroon na tayo ng mga movie with Inside Out, nag-global, Inside Out 2, and everything like that. That is helping really push that conversation. Pero now, that advocacy is also pushing towards, hindi lang na importante ang mental health, pero meron ng tulong. Hindi siya perpekto, hindi pa siya sapat sa totoo lang, pero at least meron na, na nagsisimula tayo na mas gawin nating accessible ang serbisyong mental health para sa lahat.
1: I think that while it's great that we're really trying to change the sphere of mental health, again, babalik din ako sa idea na hindi lang trabaho natin.
10: Yes,
1: yeah. No, it really has become everyone's priority. Mm-hmm. Yes, babalik din naman tayo sa wording ng ganyan, pero I think it still holds true, no, na it's now become everyone's advocacy,
10: yes,
1: of sorts, which is a really good thing sa atin. But of course, no, we'll get back to talking a little bit more about RE11036 and its implementation after a very short break.
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8: Mental health? 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
9: Ayan, hello, hello. We are back. No, again, it's another, well, slightly rainy Sunday. No, I'm joined by AJ Sung Lau again, licensed psychologist and isang kasama ko sa PAP, no, Chair of the Mental Health and Psychosocial Support Special Interest Group ng Psychological Association of the Philippines. At ngayon, we have been talking a lot about RA 11036 or yung Mental Health Act 2017, no. And we had some really good insights, no. Kanina, we really talked about like, yeah, medyo malawak na yung scope ng mental health, tagal na natin sa advocacy. Pero ngayon, it's really, you know, everyone's duty, right, and job, you know, to kind of promote the mental health advocacy. Siguro, AJ, I'd like to kind of highlight yung work mo actually as a psychologist, no? So, I mean, ever since we've become psychologists, licensed mental health professionals, no? Parang, I really think that nakikita natin na there are still a lot of people na slight, for lack of a better term, sabihin natin, unaware sila na may batas, no? So, how do you actually kind of promote mental health as a mental health professional?
10: Yeah. So, I think I just want to put a disclaimer here na parang, lalo na with our roles, no, in our leadership, plus our experience and advocacy, mas sanay tayo to speak out and to be more vocal about it. So, that really has helped. I think our parang experience as advocates made it easier for us to be in a platform like this. I just want to let you know, walang script na bigay sa akin si Kenny, walang outline talking points. This is all off the cuff. And, pero, that's completely okay kasi nga alam ko naman na between the two of us, sanay tayo eh.
9: We're used to talk about this eh.
10: Exactly. And, I know that's not the case for many people, diba? Especially if you're coming out pa lang now to do advocacy. I think, yun nga eh, parang, and, na-feel ko na yung age na parang nagkaroon to yung tanong before na as we're growing into the advocacy sector and it's also growing, ano na yung parang nag-iba yung role natin? And that's where I think mas nagiging parang mentorship na mas nagiging how do you become the term that we use in development's impact multiplier. Na kasi hindi ko pwede parami yung sarili ko. As much as I want to, for example, to be in Jensen right now, it's best for me to do the work that I can do here and let the people who's there do the work that they can there. Pero it's about giving them guidance, giving them support, and giving them the right direction in being able to maximize that impact. And important ito kasi nga, as much as we talk about ang lawak na naabot ng advokasya ng mental health law, there are still certain sectors sa talagang post-boom pa lang ngayon pa lang lumalaki ito. I still remember, for example, when in the medical education field, for example, medical students natin, over the pandemic, sobrang lumaki ang interest sa mental health. Imagine yung healthcare workers na to.
9: Sobrang dami na yung interested sa psychiatry.
10: So, kasi nga nakita nila, hindi lang sa kulang ang ating psychiatrist, kulang din ang attention sa mental health ng ating mga healthcare professional. So I think the evolution now is putting this specific interest or this idea of mental health

0: being important and putting it in different spaces na baka mahirap pa ma-penetrate, lalo na ng mga hindi pa, na nga, kasi I think may onting way to throw around because we are licensed professionals, because of our positions or my training, na, oh, I can get into this kinds of conversation, na, oh, I can talk to certain CEOs, for example, and discuss, oh, this is how we make mental health importante para sa inyo, hindi lang dahil for the good of your employees, pero for the bottom line of your company. Or talk to lawmakers, or talk to mayors, councilors, na baka kailangan natin mag-isip kung paano mag-ordinansa. And actually, pinakamalaki rin ito is, how do we also, yun nga, parang support communities talaga, na, oh, mahirap i-prioritize sa mental health kung kahirapan, kung isang parang sahod pa nga lang, hindi mo napapaabot yung kinikita mo. 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And I think the way that we've been working with our communities, lalo na the one I've been supporting in Smoky Mountain, for example, is magkakasama to. Na I think nag-evolve na ito ang mental health. Dapat ito yung priority natin to ang mental health ay parte ng iba't ibang pinagdaan natin sa ating buhay. I think one strong evolution over the past few years that I've done, na when I go to communities to talk about mental health, I don't even use the word mental health anymore.
1: Ano ba ginagamit mo?
0: Kung ano naramdaman nila. 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So I use those emotions as a way, as a base to talk about the same exact things, to talk about mental health, na yung, diba, parang kasi nga, yung maganda o mahirap na pinagdaan natin, nandiyan lang naman yun dahil may mental health tayo eh. And that's making it more accessible to more people. Kasi nga, as we talk about it, we are professionals, we've been here for so long, na for us it feels already so parang fluent na tayo, sobrang dali, sobrang dulas na. Pero you get to realize na, and I think important ito kasi nga, ang advocacy sector ng mental health when we started was mostly people like us.
1: In the psych field already.
0: Not just that. Students, often college students, minimum, or college educated, often may karanasan or may kapamilya na nakaranas or kaibigan na nakaranas sa mental health issues. 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Kasi nga, where would you find that? Or they, parang hanggang grade school ang natapos nila. So, yung pagkat na nag-English ka na sa ganyan, medyo resistant agad sila. So, it's about creating the language and parang helping access the language. Not para sa atin, kasi naintindihan na natin eh, pero para sa kanila. So, yung ganun transformation na how do we mentor more people to be able to do this type of work a lot more effective. Hindi naman nga pa like how we did. Na kung ano nang sasabi natin, hindi natin kung tama ba o hindi. And then, at the same time, also using the influence and the experience that we've had to now penetrate or to now parang be in the side ng komunidad or mga groups na either hesitant sila, tingin nila hindi to importante, o tingin nila wala na sa pagkakataon para malaman ito before.
1: What would you say to the younger generation of soon-to-be mental health professionals? Yung mga either pag-graduate pa lang or yung mga mag-i-enroll pa lang sa grad school or baka like senior high sila tapos nasa Humes or nasa STEM tapos gusto nila mag-BS or AB Psychology tapos gusto nila maging mental health advocate eventually leading to the path of becoming a psychologist. Ano mare-recommend mo? How can they kind of use their voice, their time, the times that they're in right now to kind of help us in a sense?
0: Yeah. I think, I won't talk about career much kasi ibang usapan ng career prospect. No. Ibang discussion yun. Pero, in terms of advocacy lang, in terms of making mental health more accessible, obviously, bukong bibig na lahat is start where you are. Pero, what does that look like? Talk to your parents about it more. Talk to your lola at lolo. Talk to your church friends. Basically, make it so na parang nag-uusap lang kayo na parang minilalagnat, parang may sinisipon, parang may tatlang kaso. Normalize it to the point where opening it up doesn't even feel unsafe. Opening it up just feels like it's a normal day. Parang normal na araw lang. And malaking bagay yan kasi part of the challenges that we've been seeing is parang every time someone will approach you, kahit sa amin na professional na, Dok, parang dinaramdaman namin, parang end of the world na. And not to diminish the experience, pero back of our mind, oh, okay, that's completely addressable. We can support you there.
1: Yes.
0: Kayang-kaya yan. Obviously, hindi niya sasabi namin, pero it's come to a point kasi nga, because sanay na nga kami, we want that level of kasanayan to also happen for people. Kasi, let's be honest, majority of people struggling with their mental health will not need someone like Kenny or myself. Hindi nyo kami kailangan, karamihin sa inyo. Some of you will. Some of you will. Pero karamihin sa inyo, kailangan lang talaga ng suporta ng isa't isa o ng komunidad. And the reality is, of course, it's not always easy. It can be scary. And that's why we still have training, we still have tools, we still have things that we do like this para to make it more accessible, those information more accessible. Pero chances are, pag sobrang bumagsak ang mental health ng kasama niyo dahil for any reason, let's say, nag-break sila ng jowa niya or di maayos ang nag-aaway sila ng friends or hindi okay sa bahay, chances are they will not necessarily need professional help. They might just need a community of people who understands and who can welcome where they are. And that is the core and basis of mental health. And nasa batas din yan. May isang portion din eh, when the law defines mental health services, and that includes informal community services, which means support mula sa komunidad. Nasa ating kultura, nasa ating dugo, ang konsepto ng bayanihan. 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So, importante na matandaan natin na paano tayo magbabayanihan ulit, how does that look like right now in the context of supporting each other's mental health. And I want to say na proud naman ako talaga na we see yung ating kabataan, the youth, na have been doing that naman talaga. And as diba, kasi nga sometimes social media, and I don't know if Rian talked about this, hopefully they did, na it can feel isolating.
1: Yeah.
0: Diba? And more so than that, mas malaki ang challenge ngayon for us to connect and to be with each other as community. So, if you want, parang people tend to ask me, AJ, ano yung best way to get into psychology? To do it more, to get into the field more. And obviously, career-wise, again, a different conversation. Pero, if you just want to get to the feel of it, support someone. So, be there for people. And teach people how to be there for you too. Kasi syempre, we're not in the business na magmartir tayo. Na gusto natin masupportan din tayo. So you have something to teach them how to support us as well.
1: I've actually been very adamant in the fact na, lalo na yung mga estudyante, there are a lot of schools actually that are really pushing. Well, when I was still a student, yeah. No, there were only I think a few schools na talagang nagpo-promote ng peer facilitation program. Yeah. Like yung ite-train ng kapwa mong estudyante, yeah, to be kind of the arm,
0: yeah,
1: the student arm, mm-hmm, ng guidance counseling, uh-huh, office, to be the student support na kailangan mo. Kasi even noon pa, na-realize nila na baka medyo intimidating kapag lumapit sila sa guidance counselor, mm-hmm, diba, sa school psychologist, kung meron man, yeah, diba? It can really be difficult. Mm-hmm. You know? And I think it really is something that hopefully more people will better promote. No, hindi, mm-hmm, naman kailangan na magiging professional ka, mm-hmm, para matulungan mo yung kaibigan mo. Diba? Yeah. To be that shoulder to cry on. Diba? And I think a lot of people might be asking, akala ko yung topic natin is about RA 10036. Yeah. Actually, what we're discussing actually is the practical implications and the practical implementations ng batas. Kasi we understand how it, I guess, should be implemented in our respective fields, no?
0: Pero so yung dagdag dito na, kasi ito ba, it's what I mentioned kanina, na yung batas opened the door for this kind of conversation.
1: Mm-mm.
0: Kasi kahit naman dati, people have realized this. We are not necessarily parang pioneers in the space, in this conversation. Pero, ang hirap maghanap ng legitimacy, ng suporta. And, important ito ngayon kasi nga now, yung itong conversation, for example, peer support, DepEd considered institutionalizing that. Ayun, inaay pa ito ngayon, pero syempre, before we do that, kailangan we have enough guidance counselors muna. Kasi yes, ayaw natin i-offload sa estudyante.
1: No.
0: Lalo na ngayon, mas education ang priority nila. Pero even for example sa barangay level community level ng mga barangay, hindi lang pwede barangay health worker gagawa ng lahat ng ito. 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So we're seeing more and more ng mga barangay ngayon may ordinansa for mental health din. And again, for an ordinance to happen, kailangan may batas ka muna. Kasi kailangan may sundan sila, kailangan may pagkopyahan sila. Even for example adjacent laws, for example in Quezon City, the right to care, directly speaking, wala siyang kinalaman sa mental health, pero part ng discussion for why right to care so important was because of mental health din. Because importante kasi nga mga partners to, di naman lahat sa atin ito gusto magpakasal or may kakayanan makasal. So, importante na meron tayong kakayanan to make decisions for kalusugan, which includes mental decisions.
1: Yes.
0: Na ating mga partner. So, ito yung mga bagay nito really came to fruition dahil may nagsimulang batas that is a basis na parang ngayon, it feels so common sense. I think that's the argument before by our predecessors who, kasi ang mental health law bago siya napasa, took 21 years eh.
1: Oh, matagal na nasa house.
0: Oh, and diba parang...
1: Even before getting to the Senate.
0: And when it was passed, it's already the idea na ngayon, in 2026, it feels like sobrang common sense na may mental health law tayo. Pero
1: kahit tayo yung pinakahuling country sa ASEAN, di ba?
0: Well, nag-policy review. I did an ASEAN policy review. May iba-ibang bansa na walang mental health law, pero they have mental health national plan. Hmm. So, di lahat may batas, pero iba may national plan. Pero certain countries like Malaysia, Indonesia, for example, have had mental health as part of their health law since the 80s, 90s. So, ganun ka behind si Pilipinas. Pero imagine nyo, in just less than a decade, it feels like parang common sense, parang there people, you are lucky if you did not experience having to work through or live through that point in the mental health sector na wala yung batas. Kasi getting budget, getting funding, getting noticed by especially government at the time for mental health was so hard. Ngayon, DOST, for example, is asking psychologists actively, mag-submit kayo ng project. Oh, wala yan 10 years ago. Parang 10 years ago, the most that you can do for mental health was parang very experiments na napakadugo mapasa for a grant. Ngayon, scoping programs, meron tayong project for mga intervention o yung mga ginagawa sa level ng komunidad para sa mental health. Lahat yan nagkaroon dahil sa ating batas.
1: Grabe. It's been a really fruitful discussion, yeah. No? And I think that we'll get into the latter part of our discussion pagkatapos ng ilang paalala. So we'll take a very short break.
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9: Hala, totoo? 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
8: 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Just send your details and pay a small processing fee para maklaim ang prize.
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8: 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May logo pa ng bangko.
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1: Ayan, hello, hello. We are back, no? Again, it's a very rainy / sunny? Sunday, hindi ko alam kasi nung pagpunta ko dito, maambon. Tapos, habang nagde-drive ako, nawala yung ulan. So, I mean, I'm just glad that everyone's, you know, again, staying well, staying safe, staying dry, you know? And of course, again, thank you to AJ for joining us for this... Take two. Thank you to AJ for joining us this Sunday, no, to talk about the Mental Health Act, no, RA 11036, pati yung mga aspeto, no, ng batas natin. And I think from two psychologists, no, we really have a lot to discuss when it comes to how far the mental health advocacy has come, and I think a lot of things that we kind of still need to work on. No? Siguro so AJ, so parang isa sa mga last points, no, for our discussion today. Yes, aware ng mga tao na may batas at may IRR. Mm-hmm. Pati yung mga practical implications of the mental health law. Pero para sa iyo, ano ba yung nakikita mo na medyo may kulang or may pwedeng pa improve pa?
22: Well, sagot yan, marami. I think in different aspect naman, I think kasi nga 9 years ng implementation ng batas ay napakabilis pa rin. And it seems like a lot kasi nga, diba, imagine mo 9 years, pero tandaan natin in that 9 years, ilang taon doon ng ating healthcare sector, ang ating bansa ay nasa pandemya. So, priority natin was fully sa pandemya. So, ngayon pa lang talaga nag-uusbong. That's why the school mental health law, CHED's looking to have its own counterpart law rin, passed. And at the same time, pa-strengthenin pa yung sa ating mga ating workplaces, kung saan na nagkatrabaho, ating komunidad. 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psychiatrists, 40,000 plus minimum psychometricians, may guidance counselors tayo in 1,000, social workers tayo na parami ng parami, nurses, doctors that are being trained for basic mental health, family doctors then that have mental health. So yes, kulang tayo sa specialista. Pero as I mentioned kanina, di naman lahat ng issue ng mental ay pang specialista. I think ang pinagkakulangan natin is really yung pag-allocate ng mga awareness na programa para mas mapasuportahan ang mental health ng mga tao. 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Ang issue sa buhay, 'di ba? Issue ng mag-asawa, issue sa pamilya, issue ng individual, sakit, disaster, silubyo, earthquake, bagyo. Lahat ng mga 'yan umaapekto sa ating mental health. And obviously, ang gustuhan natin ay hindi mo actually kailanganin ng professional na serbisyo. So, kailangan palakasin yung mga ating what we call preventive or tsaka health promotion. Sa public health, mayroon tayong hindi tayo nag-focus dapat lagi sa treatment. Kung paano gumaling. Oo. Kailangan nag-focus tayo mas sa promotion, itong advocacy, but also prevention. So how do we parang strengthen our mental health, our community mental health, para hindi tayo natin kailanganin ang serbisyo ng isang specialista at all. And I think dun parang papunta pa lang talaga tayo. may mga programs ngayon, may mga trainings and may mga iba't ibang community level na mga intervention o mga ginagawa sa ating komunidad ngayon na nangyari. 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For example, TB, HIV, teenage cancer pregnancy. 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So, treatment should be one of the last things we consider in supporting mental health.
1: Since there are more people now who are more aware of the Mental Health Act and its practical implications, it's a good time to introduce our question of the day. Katulad ng ibang segments, no? Meron tayong question of the day. At yung question natin ngayon ay, ano-ano pa ang mga aspeto ng implementasyon ng Mental Health Act na dapat pampaitingin or pagbutihin? AJ, baka kaya mong... ikaw na sasagot dito. Sige. Sasagutin ko na din.
22: Sige. So, yung isa yun nga is parang ang ating mas prevention and promotion ng mga services, kailangan mas palakihin pa to. Lalo na sa usapan ng mental health na parang I think we're seeing it naman now lang sa eskwelahan. So, for example, school mental health is heavily on promotion and prevention. So, napakalaking bagay niyan. Pero more than that, I think we also have to really get the partnership of ng ating mga private sector partners, lahat ng social media companies. So, for example, Facebook, Twitter, dahil napakalaki, edwi ko yung alam natin mga viewers to o listener na Pilipinas ay isang pinamalaking users ng Facebook sa buong mundo. Yeah. Nasa 90+%, 93+, 94+% ata ang penetration ng Facebook sa ating bansa.
1: Sa atin.
22: So imagine nyo, so halos at ang Pinoy may Facebook account.
1: Maybe the trend now is ano, for TikTok.
22: Yeah, so yun, pa, TikTok pa. So I think we have to really work with this different institution. So including mga ngayon, workplaces, kung di kaya ng gobyerno na makapagbigay ng private services, baka kaya natin mapondohan dahil nakatulong din naman to sa ating kumpanya. 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We are very near the National Kidney Center. And ang usapan ng mental health at chronic diseases like CKD, lumalaki na rin. 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
1: For me, I think mag-focus lang ako sa, sabihin natin, a very overlooked but general provision ng mental health law na dapat makikita natin ang mental health sa hindi lang sa clinical field at hindi lang sa schools pero din sa workplace, sa community, and of course, in age-appropriate ways. Yeah. I think a lot of people tend to forget na yung lingwahe ng kalusugan pang kaisipan ay medyo technical. Technical siya. Talaga siya.
22: Wala siya sa puso eh.
1: Oo. Isipan so, pa siya eh. It's really difficult to... Yung katulad ng sinabi mo kanina na parang we have to make it more accessible to people using language that is common to them. Hindi natin kailangan pangalanan na mental health, ganito. Ano, kung ano talaga yung nararamdaman mo? Ano yung nararanasan mo, di ba? Like those kinds of I guess, terminologies. And of course, making it more open in these different sectors, which I think we're already doing a good job on. Mm-hmm. Pero syempre, advocacy work doesn't stop with just actually implementing yung projects, mm-hmm. diba? Pero babalik at babalik din tayo sa promotions, mm-hmm. no? Yeah. And of course, making sure that there's more awareness, no? AJ, siguro just some last, I would say, anything you want to say regarding the better practices on mental health or siguro anything that you can suggest to lahat na nakikinig.
22: Sige, so dalawang bagay, no? I think unang sasabihin is, di nyo kailangan na nasa psychology kayo para tumulong sa mental health nating bansa. Any profession out there, mahanapan niya ng connection. I know architects right now that's working in mental health. And importante yan kasi nga, ito ay responsibilidad di lang ng naming professional o di lang naming mga advocates, pero nating lahat. And pangalawa dito, no, na importante na ating isipin ang mental, hindi to parang, hindi to magic, hindi to parang umusbong lang sa nakalip sa taon. Kahit,
1: pag nakausap ka ng psychologist, okay ka na.
22: Hindi ganun, oo. Parang, asking it, diba? 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
1: Yes.
22: The work happens outside the session. The work happens outside the professional, your work with the professional. Yung professional parang guidance, support, safe space, yung mga ganyang mga bagay. Pero ultimately, nasa atin pa rin yan. And importante na we take ownership, na meron tayong talagang agency at parang paghawak na ang ating mental health ay hindi lang responsibilidad ng batas o ng ibang tao, pero natin din mismo. At of course, kailangan magsupportahan tayo ng isa't isa. Hindi lang sa ating sarili, hindi lang sa ating pamilya, pero ng ating buong komunidad.
1: I think that hopefully more people would... Actually, kung gusto niyo talaga makita yung RA11036, search na lang sa Google. It's available as a PDF. No? Pati din yung mga IRR. There should be available resources. It is, no? Yeah. And of course...
22: Nasa Senate page website nila. Yeah.
1: So, you know, it's very accessible to everyone, mm-hmm. and I think everyone should at least just have a quick run through. Kahit medyo, yun nga, medyo technical yung ibang terminologies na dun, you know, we're always happy to kind of help people better understand.
22: And I can bet this na, I'm pretty sure with how long we've been doing this, may mga talk either si Youth for Mental Health or ako mismo or si Y for si Mental PH, on the Mental Health Act, online, on YouTube, or on Facebook somewhere, na masasearch nyo, where we explain it fully.
1: Part by section.
22: I googled my name minsan, and oh, may talk pala ako dito on what is mental health. And minsan, pag may nag-request sa akin na grupo, hey, AJ, can you do this? Isan ko na lang yun. Kasi I would probably talk about it in the exact same way pa rin naman.
1: Ayan, yeah. AJ, since it's the, you know, last few minutes that we have on the show, may gusto ka bang shout out na? Yung so, gusto mo bang i-plug?
22: Yeah, I just want to shout out our team sa ating mental health and psychosocial support, lalo na ang Mindanao Mental Health Coalition. They're right now, again, working in GenSan to really provide support for people that are affected by the earthquake. Hindi lang to, and we are in close coordination with government, with DOH, with DepEd, with DSWD, with the LGUs. So talagang buong community effort talaga to. And I just really wanna shout it out, lalo na sina Dr. Kevin, na who really spearheaded this. Kasi nga sila mismo apektado eh. Hmm. Pero they're here, they're showing up. Obviously, we're gonna help prioritize caring for carers after. Pero right now, they're there doing the hard work. And tayo dito, supporta lang eh. Pero really wanna shout them out. We also wanna shout out, of course, one of the clinic I'm working with, si Mind Plus. Kasi nga, right now, we're really also... they're super supportive of me doing this kind of work na pinapahiram nila minsan. Kaya maganda ang aming pubs sa na ibang events ko apart from my own team sa MHPSS. Pinapahiram nila yung marketing nila sa amin. So, shout out to them as well.
1: Pahiram din naman minsan.
22: go lang. Sige. Yeah.
1: And but again, AJ, thank you very much for joining us on the show. Of course, you know, pa shout out dyan sa mga loyal viewers natin, si Sean Kyle Flores, Romel Livid, at si Angelo Redaha. Of course, maraming salamat din sa lahat na nakikinig at nanonood ngayon sa ating Facebook live stream ng Youth for Mental Health Coalition. And of course, thank you very much sa lahat ng texts, no? Of course, Sir Julius, maraming salamat. Miss Mary Shol Malimban, Sam Renz Ryan Reyes, Rona Bella Esperanza, Camille Maurice Umali, at si Marulas Transmitter. Thank you very much for keeping us on the air. And of course, tech natin, si Jer, maraming salamat for keeping us very alive and active, no? Yana, wherever you are sa Negros, yeah, ingat ka dyan. Hello. Sa susunod na linggo, hopefully you can be here with us in the studio. Kahit, I know it's Father's Day, no? And of course, no, myself, you can always follow me on my social medias at Kenny Aranis on Instagram. At syempre, yung Youth for Mental Health Coalition, you can follow us on all of our social media pages. That's Youth number 4 at MH. So again, AJ, maraming salamat for joining us on the show. And of course, I really hope everyone gets to be a little bit more aware about mental health and of course, everything that goes into our law. Hindi talaga nila nakikita lahat ng pinaghihirapan natin to actually get that piece of paper, you know, there on the Senate floor. It's really a proud moment for everyone as a mental health advocate. No?
22: So, I think there's more wins to come naman. I think hopefully with more of us here and hopefully parang sana ano, parang pagpahingin niyo kami ni Kenny. Para mi sana dumami tayo na.
1: And but again, thanks everyone who has joined us on the live stream. Of course, to everyone watching sa Radyo Magazine, nakikinig ngayon sa Radyo Magazine. Of course, thank you very much. And of course, we'd like all of our other segments, no, we'll be ending with song of the day. No, we're gonna hopefully get something that, you know, really hits home. No, something that kind of really talks about mental health. No, leaving you with Tatsulok by Bamboo. Again, thanks everyone. This has been Kenny and
22: AJ
1: for Kumusta Ka? Usapang Mental Health. So maraming salamat everyone. Thanks for listening. See you next week. Bye.
22: Bye guys.

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